You are alone, child. There is only darkness for you, and only death for your people. These ancients are just the beginning. I will command a great and terrible army. We will sail to a billion worlds. We will sail until every light has been extinguished. You are strong, child.

They said you used to be a nice set. 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Excuse the French.

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Thank you very much. I've been in Copenhagen for 4 days, and I have to say it's been the best 4 days I've had in a long time. Really serious, and I'm not just saying that because I'm here and you're there. I have had a very nice time, and the weather's been great. It's been cold. I'm Scottish. I love it.

Thank you. This song is from an album I just released called Homage. It's called Back to Me.

Thank you. Oh, a lovely little piece of romance for you. So grab someone you're with that you love. If not, just grab someone. It's called to love somebody.

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1: This next song is kind of, it's quite a sad song, but it's a beautiful song, really. This is called For a Friend.

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Can you see what we've done here? By coming together, all of us, by pledging our solidarity, our friendship, we've made history. 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Two hands together. 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
1: He's back, the Jesus back as an OG, and we funky.
2: The sun sets, you bet, we get mad.
0: Funky.
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0: Quickly. 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
1: ready, go!
2: Whenever we can play something special for you,
1: ready, go!
2: Making you feel good. Making you feel good, you feel good, you feel good.
1: Thank you.
3: 1, 2, 3.
4: You taste it.
2: Making you feel good.
1: Thank you.
2: Whenever we can play something special for you, call us.
5: I selected
6: number 9.
7: Thank you for coming, man.

0: state that code.
1: Way down in France.
0: Now you know what? I saw it walking. It was
1: way on down.
0: And then it said,
1: way

0: I'm going down, and my name is Bobby Brown. Watch me now, I'm going down.
1: Yes.

curator wants your claim to fame. He's still your favorite friend.